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7: Partly cloudy and 18 today. Hi there, it's Nicole in the newsroom. Police are investigating a workplace death in Lara this morning. Emergency services were called to an industrial area of Forest Road just after 8 a.m. The victim has yet to be formally identified, while WorkSafe will investigate the circumstances. Police are to interview a 29-year-old woman after an allegedly stolen vehicle was followed from Melbourne to Werribee. The Jeep Grand Cherokee reached speeds more than 20 k's over the limit as it was followed from Paran. It eventually stopped outside a home on Songla Crescent, where an arrest was made. Another Melbourne venue has been targeted in an arson attack this morning. The CBD nightclub La-Di-Da was torched. Three teenagers wearing masks were seen entering with jerry cans before fleeing in a vehicle. Two people have died after a car drove into a crowd in the German city of Leipzig. Another 22 were injured at a popular shopping strip. Two are believed to be in a serious condition. A 33-year-old German citizen has been taken into custody. And Blake Lively and Justin Baldoni have settled their legal differences before going to trial. Lively had accused Baldoni of sexual harassment on the set of their 2024 film It Ends With Us. Recently, 10 of her 13 claims were thrown out of court.
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7: A big vote of confidence for Geelong's Ollie Peak. The young gun has been upgraded to the Vic's senior list. Glenn Maxwell and Matt Short have gone freelance, opting not to take up a Victorian contract. A first Rising Star nomination of the year for Port Adelaide. Jack Whitlock claiming the Round 8 nom after his 14-touch game against the Crows in Showdown 59. Whitlock kicking a goal and taking four marks in the clash.
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4: G'day, mate, how you going?
0: I'm good. What was your name, buddy?
4: Graham, mate.
0: Graham, you were lightning fast on the phone. I'm guessing you're a big Top Gun fan.
4: Yeah, I am. I love it.
0: Oh, mate. Well, you'll love it even more on the big screen on Monday night. You are coming along, mate. Congrats.
4: Awesome, Mike. Thanks heaps for that.
0: No worries. Who are we taking, mate? We got some family or some buddies to take along?
4: Yeah, me wife and the two kids.
0: Oh, mate. Fantastic. So they need to behave themselves, because if they don't, you might not take them, right?
4: Yeah, very true, mate.
0: Good stuff, Graham. You stay there. I'll grab some details from you.
4: Fantastic, mate. Thanks again.
0: Top Gun 40th Anniversary re-release in cinemas May 13 for 1 week only. Reading Cinemas Warn Ponds. Experience the difference these school holidays. And Craig will have another chance for you to head along the Savo here at Bay 93.9.
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8: Things are just really tight. Oh, my God.
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9: Yes.
1: You showed up.
6: That is so amazing.
1: You shared your stories.
6: I'm going to cry.
9: No, that's right. We've got you.
1: And we listened.
6: Hey, little buddy, we're going on a holiday. Isn't that special?
1: Started as a few feel-good moments, turned into something bigger. 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

We just said, have you feeling good? Tuesday afternoon in Geelong. It is Bay 93.9. G'day, Craig here with you at the Savo. Up real soon, we're going to celebrate Top Gun, the 40th anniversary of Top Gun. It's going to cinemas and it's going to be for 1 week only. And up real soon, we've got a family pass for you to come along to our Bay 93.9 screening, which is happening next Monday evening. It's going to be at Reading Cinemas at Warren Ponds. You want to win that? Keep listening. On the way, got some Bangles, the Chili Peppers are there, and we've got that guy that launched, well, he had a Geelong launch, if you like, for his album, probably about 6 months ago at the Geelong Arts Centre. He's a favourite. He's an Aussie favourite. Came to us from Idol and one of the nicest guys ever. He's on the way soon. You know who it is? Stick around. You'll find out here at Bay. Everybody.

Wamba Gully Plant Farm, 201 Townsend Road in Moolap, bring you the drive home to feel good here at Bay 93.9. Now, something special is happening around our city at the moment in Newcombe. In fact, Silver Circus, they are in town until May 17. How would you like a family pass to get along to the circus? It's amazing. They have the globe with the motorcyclists in it, all sorts of stuff. You'll love it. 52299939. If you haven't won anything in 30 days, got to share the love around. 52299939. We'll send you to Silver Circus until May 17. It's Bay.

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3: Harry and Meghan, where are they today?
4: Security guards have got to be beefy and they've got to have a black t-shirt and an earpiece and glasses in. Yeah. This guy looked like he was a real estate agent that went out in his lunch hour and was trying to keep the crowd back.
3: Yeah, sometimes I see some security guards. Like, yeah. I don't have it in me to kick off.
4: No.
3: What are you going to do? I'm 6'4 and you're... Well, they'll probably clean me up, actually.
4: No, but that's what I was thinking about this guy. Because I was looking around for their security.
0: Gotta keep my buddy tight.
2: Neil and Nick in the morning.
3: Harry and Meghan, where are they today?
4: Security guards have got to be beefy and they've got to have a black t-shirt and an earpiece and glasses in. Yeah. This guy looked like he was a real estate agent that went out in his lunch hour and was trying to keep the crowd back.
3: Yeah, sometimes I see some security guards. Like, I don't have it in me to kick off.
4: No.
3: What are you going to do? I'm 6'4 and you're... Well, they'll probably clean me up, actually.
4: No, but that's what I was thinking about this guy. Because I was looking around for their security back.
3: Yeah, sometimes I see some security guards. Like, I don't have it in me to kick off.
4: No.
3: What are you going to do? I'm 6'4 and you're... Well, they'll probably clean me up, actually.
4: No, but that's what I was thinking about this guy. Because I was looking around for their security

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3: 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Artificial turf and bark.
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0: 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I love all the pink things.
1: I love the Travelator.
0: I love the Travelator, but for Mother's Day, I love all the pink things. Mm-hmm. 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
1: It is 17 minutes past 8. Yesterday we went for a spin, didn't we, Mel?
0: Yeah, we did go for a spin, and I'm telling you what, it was like, I think I said to you at one point, driving with you is like riding a mechanical bull.
1: That's cool.
0: That's yeah.
1: Hey, hold on.
0: You're pretty, you like racing up to lights, like in the speed limit, but... Yeah. Just a bit more excited than me.
1: I'm a good driver.
0: Yeah. If you don't mind being on a mechanical bull.

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